0: Radio Laredo, 107.9 en frecuencia modulada.
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1: I've heard people say that too much of anything is not good for you, baby. But I don't know about that. There's many times that we've loved and we've shared love and made love. It doesn't seem to me like it's enough.

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1: 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Just so. Set the club on fire. Just so.
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0: 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Stacy, can I come over after school? En la sobremesa de los miércoles, Más que Jazz, en el 107.9 FM y en radiolaredo.com. Did your mom get back from a business trip? Is she there?
1: 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Ask for advice, get money twice. I'm from the dirty, but that Chico nice. Y'all call it a moment, I call it life.

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We are currently having some technical difficulties. Please restart your auto DJ. We are currently having some technical difficulties. Please restart your auto DJ. We are currently having some technical difficulties. Please restart your auto DJ. We are currently having some technical difficulties. Please restart your auto DJ. We are currently having some technical difficulties. Please restart your auto DJ. We are currently having some technical difficulties. Please restart your auto DJ. We are currently having some technical difficulties. Please restart your auto DJ. We are currently having some technical difficulties. Please restart your auto DJ. We are currently having some technical difficulties. Please restart your auto DJ. We are currently having some technical difficulties.